used to call me by my nickname. Gave it to me in the first grade. I want to become a doctor, buy a house and get a doctor.

This is Sophia Camara with her hit song, Girls Like You. Sophia's performing in Toronto as part of All Things Go, a music festival that's happening this weekend. I'm Smala Alpha. 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World Report is coming up next with John Northcott, and we'll be back.

there for 2 years. Well, Jack Antonoff is the songwriter behind the hits for big pop stars like Taylor Swift and Lorde. But back in 2014, Jack Antonoff started his own band, Bleachers. I hear they are with I Want to Get Better.

0: Thank you to the Now or Never team of producers, Sarah Tate, Jessica Singer, Samarweet Johannes, and Bridget Forbes.
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0: And I am Ifi Chiwetelu.
1: Take care, everyone.